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1: Oh my God, Becky, look at her butt. 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
1: Hey, it's Jillian Bass. 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
11: Okay, I gotta live up to that, do I? How you doing? Happy Monday. I know that's like an oxymoron. It is Eddie V and friends. Got a whole lot of recapping to do over the weekend. Hope you had a fun weekend. I think I'm the only person in the tri-state area that didn't go to the Savannah Bananas either Friday, Saturday, or Sunday. Seriously, Jillian went, my wife went, my daughter went, and everybody else I seem to know. But it's a little sticky this morning, 80 degrees already. And it's going to only be like low 90s, but the humidity is so brutal that it's going to feel like 100 or even up to 110. So stick around here. I'll try to stay cool, okay? Time to get this show on the road and live life

0: never forget the very first summer bash at the Route 66 Raceway. And they hadn't even had races there yet. It was brand new. And we had booked Ricky Martin for like maybe $15,000. Then, in between the time that we booked him and that the concert happened, he blew up on TV in some awards show. He did Cup of Life and the dancing and the girl in the shimmery top and all that. He went absolutely exploded. And he was able to command like $50,000 to $100,000 a show almost immediately. So since we had already booked him, he was like, oh, I guess I got to show up. But he demanded a few things, including a helicopter to get him from downtown to the Joliet Raceway. And so we got it. But we had it for the whole day. And so me, my wife, and Jobo flew from Meg's Field, which was still there, to the raceway in Ricky Martin's helicopter, or the one we rented for him. And then when the show was over, they wanted to take us back, but Meg's Field was closed at night. So he had to land us at Midway, and we had to get a cab home. But anyway, and Ricky took off. He didn't say hi to anybody because he was a big star by then, right? Anyway, Eddie V and friends on the 967. We have a dense fog advisory, although I got to say, most mornings when I pass like Theodore Marsh, it's foggier than it was today. But I can see it out the window. Actually can't see it out the window in the big field outside. And yes, a heat advisory, because it's going to be way, way hot today. And the humidity, you thought was bad yesterday? Yeah, like I said, we starting out at 80 degrees, going up to maybe 93, but it's going to feel like 104, all the way up to like 110 degrees. Yeah, ridiculous. If you can stay home, I'd advise it. Stay cool. Wonder how hot this studio is going to get. Coming up next, we're going to laugh a little. Eddie V's joke break, even though the hosts were off. But pull some stuff out of the archives.
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Eddie V and friends on the 967 Chicagoland's Classic Pop. Did you go see the Odyssey this weekend? Enough people did. It's 87 million. That's only like a 30% drop from its opening weekend. And yeah, it's just kicking butt. But somebody on X, formerly Twitter, downloaded a perfectly good copy of the whole movie. And before they could catch it and take it down, 2 million people watched it.

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2: It is time now on the 967 for Eddie V and Friends Joke Break. Usually get the best jokes from the late night TV talk show monologues, but they weren't on. I think Bill Maher's even off for a little vacation. So we went into the archives because today is National Chicken Finger Day, also known as one of the only things my daughter still eats as she approaches 15 years old. Anyway, we went to the archives and found them making some chicken jokes.
3: McDonald's is trying to attract more customers by making hand-breaded chicken. Although, I don't know if I love their new slogan, our hands are all over your breast.
4: A recall was issued last week for a brand of ready-to-eat chicken nuggets following complaints that packages had pieces of wood in them. Ooh. And if there's one thing chicken nugget consumers don't want, it's a natural ingredient.
5: A restaurant in San Francisco is selling a fried chicken sandwich that includes the chicken's claw. Not to be outdone, KFC just announced their new beaks-only bucket.
4: A man in New York City is claiming that he recently found a half-smoked joint in his Popeye's chicken sandwich.
6: Wow.
4: Well, at least we know the chicken was having a good time when it died.
2: Yeah, I'm surprised the employee didn't eat all the chicken first. All right, how well do you know your 90s? I don't even remember what Jillian and I ask each other on Friday, but we always do the previous day's edition on at least 6:40 break. So let's see what we were doing and who won on Friday.
7: 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You still hit that high.

0: Kinda. And yes, you still love boy bands. No shame. That's why we're here. The 967, Chicagoland's classic pop.
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6: You know it's hot and humid when the dew point is above 70, and it's 73 right now. The actual humidity is 92%. It's going to go up to 92 degrees today, but it's going to feel like 100 or more. Some locations may be up to 110. So be careful. Heat advisory till 9 o'clock. Right now it's already dropped a little bit, 75 degrees.
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It's Eddie V and friends on the 967 Chicagoland's Classic Pop. Over the weekend in San Diego, Comic Con is going on, and Ryan Reynolds made a surprise appearance. Can you imagine all the comic geeks getting excited? It's Deadpool! It's Deadpool! No, it's Green Lantern! Kids, calm down.

0: That goes out to all my former Maine North Norsemen classmates.
1: Yeah,
0: Maine North High School that was only open for about 11 years. And then when they closed it, they filmed The Breakfast Club there. And we usually end with that song with my band every show, but we didn't Saturday. But thanks to everybody that came out to CC's Grove in Willow Springs. It's often very biker friendly, but this was bikers and veterans and a huge fundraiser for veterans and so many nice people and a great crowd too. We sang for 3 straight hours. Okay, we took a break, but yeah, it was fun and it raised a lot of money. One guy got a $600 Harley leather jacket, black and gray, with the leather, the lettering on it and everything. He bought $5 worth of raffle tickets. The jacket was worth like $600. So, yeah, those charity things can pay off. And we made a lot of money for our veterans. So, anyway, you know what it's time for, the replay from Friday. Here we go. It's our favorite game called Know Your 90s. Know Your at 9. Jillian grew up in the 90s. I was on the radio in the 90s.

0: I have to tell you a story about, she called the hotline on the air with me and Jovo.
1: No way.
0: I'll tell you that in a few minutes here. Yeah.
1: Okay.
0: Let's see. There were six main characters on Friends. Name just four of them.
1: Ross, Rachel, I never watched it. Joey.
0: Yeah.
1: And Phoebe.
0: There you go.
1: I didn't watch it all the time. I watched it enough, but I've never was one of the like the religious watchers.
0: I'm glad you didn't leave out the Jennifer Aniston character. That would have been Rachel Discrimination.
1: Oh, man.
0: Okay. All right.
1: All right. What animated movie told the story of an ant colony standing up to grasshoppers? Do you remember this back in the day? Did any of your kids watch it?
0: Oh, man. A Bug's Life?
1: Yeah.
0: I'm laughing. I can tell you a story. No, I can't. I can't even tell.
1: Oh, no. Off the air, you'll have to tell me.
0: Yeah. Here's all the information I'm going to give anybody. My wife and I saw it in a theater with nobody else in the theater.
1: Ah, okay.
0: What's this? Oh, no, no, no, dear. Oh, no. Oh, no. Oh, okay.
1: Oh, man.
0: What was Y2K, and why was everybody worried about it?
1: It was in 1999. Everybody was nervous about the internet and everything stopping because it was going into a new 2000, a new year.
0: Right. All right. Very good.
1: All right. Your last question. What does the phrase "all that and a bag of chips" mean?
0: It means like you're fancy. You're all that and a bag of chips. It means you're hot stuff, right?
1: So, yeah, it's cool. Yeah, you're cool is basically the simple answer to it. Yep.
0: Okay. All right. Cool. And your last question. What rapper in the 90s real name was Robert Van Winkle?
1: That would be Vanilla Ice.
0: Oh, man. And we Vanilla Aced. 3 for 3 for 3. All right. Nice job.
1: Thanks. Good job to you, too.
0: Know your 90s at 9.
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going to be doing some big pimping this Saturday night. Our sister station next door, Q-Rock, always has shows at the Forge in Joliet. But actually, my band is going to open for Lizard Kings on Saturday night. Those guys do a great Doors tribute. Should be fun.

0: a lot of fire left.
1: Fight,
0: me.
1: Fight, fight. Right? And all right, all right, all right. It is time now for the first edition of Ed Wordplay of the Week. It's a little game we play, usually based on something on the calendar, and then you guys get to get creative and win prizes. Like, for instance, this week, we have tickets to see Kesha on August 29th. That's a Saturday night. Credit Union One Amphitheater. So here's what we're going to do. Today is National Scotch Day, as in Scottish whiskey. Thing is, Scotch is whiskey that's made in Scotland. So why do we have a national day for it? Oh, well, ours is not the reason why. So what we're going to do is change the name of a band or artist by adding a Scotch, a bourbon, or a whiskey reference to it. So I'll start with three of my own. Change a band or artist name. How about Maker's Marky Mark? How about Kim Wild Turkey? Or even, getting fancy-like, Johnny Walker Hayes. Those are my three. Now you guys think of some and post them on the 967 Facebook page, and then I'll read a bunch of the funniest responses, as many as I can get to, on the air at about 8:55, and even say your name on the radio. All right, coming up. Hey, the U.S. and Mexico border is open again. Just not for people. I'll tell you what's going on next.
2: 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When every chorus hit in Chicagoland knew all the words? That era is back. From Britney to Beyonce, from Backstreet to Pink, from the suburbs to the skyline, this is the 967 Chicagoland's Classic Pop.
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Dense fog advisory till 8 o'clock this morning. I don't think that's a big problem, but the heat advisory is. It's going to feel like 105, maybe up to 110 degrees, even though the high is only going to be 92. It's 78 right now.

0: back at it on a Monday morning. It's Eddie V and friends on the 967. And as I mentioned, the U.S.-Mexico border is open again. Just not for humans. No. Apparently, they had temporarily stopped letting cattle roam back and forth. Wait a minute. I thought we had a fence or a wall, like along the entire border. Apparently not. What's to stop somebody from just riding a cow? But now they can graze, you know, both at a Mexico border and then come over. They stopped it for a while because of that outbreak of screwworm. Ugh, it just sounds disgusting. Screwworm. And it was affecting a lot of cattle in Mexico, so they weren't letting them come this way. But apparently they've gotten it under control, or they've vaccinated the cow or something. So now they can roam freely. But here's my question. Isn't it the border of Mexico and the U.S. hot as hell all the time? What kind of a cow would be happy there, right? I think a cow is, I think they're the happiest out in a big grassy field in Iowa, right? Not down in, I mean, unless it's a different breed of cow, or maybe they're just so hardy they don't know. Anyway, yeah. All right, coming up. Wow, unless I absolutely have to, I'm not going anywhere near the big city. The traffic and the events this weekend, this past weekend, my wife went, like a lot of people, to see the Savannah Bananas. I'll watch them on TV. It's just the traffic and the number of events. And now we got Lollapalooza coming up. We'll talk about it all coming up.
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Notorious B.I.G. on the 967, Chicagoland's classic pop just wants one more chance. Yeah, that's what we guys say, right? When we actually want multiple more chances because we screw up all the time.

0: friends on Monday morning here at the 967 Chicagoland's Classic Pop. So, my wife went to the Savannah Bananas on Saturday afternoon, evening. Supposed to go like 4 to 6:30 or whatever. But they had games Friday and on Sunday. I think Jillian went yesterday. I'll ask her when she gets in. But so we already had that. Sold out Wrigley Field three times. The White Sox were in town playing their game. The WNBA All-Star Game with Caitlin Clark was right down there at the Wintrust Arena or whatever it is with the, so that was jammed. And other things going on. There was a disability parade in downtown. It just seems like there's always multiple events going on. And I was driving to my band gig, and I heard them say it was an hour and a half from O'Hare to downtown on the Kennedy, which always gets kind of messed up. But imagine hour and a half. I can't stand dealing with traffic. And I've seen enough stuff in my life that I'm like, it's got to be worth my while. But now you got Lollapalooza. And by the way, a bunch of Airbnbs are screening people a lot more heavily because a lot of people come into town and want to stay in places. But, people party and they mess things up. So they're checking background records and a lot of things like that. But Lollapalooza starts on Thursday, and they're already closing streets downtown. Let's see. On Thursday, the headliners are Lord and John Summit. Yeah, I don't know. There's a whole lot of bands I don't recognize. I think the Riot Fest lineup is better. But my daughter wants to go. But on Sunday, when the only two bands I recognize, Tate McRae, which is like her favorite, and the Chainsmokers are going to be there. But the rest of the time, I don't know who some of these are. And I don't think it's because I'm old. I think it's just a place that they like to introduce a lot of bands that haven't had a lot of success. But yeah, going downtown, Now, Credit Union One Amphitheater, that's nice and easy. I got tickets to Kesha that were given away by playing Ed Wordplay. And in less than 15 minutes, if you like Wu-Tang Clan, they're doing their final tour until they do another final thing. The final chapter, Friday, September 4th, Credit Union One Amphitheater. And I got tickets you can actually old-fashioned call in to win coming up in a few minutes.
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0: Heat advisory today until like 9 o'clock tonight. High temperatures seems okay. 94. Well, that's still hot, but it's going to feel like 104 or 110. So be ready. Might have some storms developing off and on, but mostly after about 3 o'clock today. Right now, cloudy and 77.
1: 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This

personally, I'd prefer a Lucky Charm kind of life. Eddie V and Friends on the 967. Anybody go see Benson Boone in concert over the weekend? Yeah, I was a big fan of his.

0: Hope you had a great weekend. It's Eddie V and friends. I'm going to give away tickets to see Wu-Tang Clan coming up September 4th, Credit Union One Amphitheater, in about 60 seconds from now. But first of all, I got to tell you about my friends up at Game Day Men's Health in Naperville. That's where I go to get my testosterone. I don't have to go but once a month because they just re-up my supplies and I give it to myself. And it's unbelievable. I had a three-hour band gig on Saturday evening. And everybody was kind of dying at the end of it. But the next day I popped right up because I feel like a younger man. That's exactly what happens with testosterone replacement. It's not some artificial ingredient. It's something your body already produces. But as you get older, it makes less of it. And no pill from Frank Thomas or Doug Flutie is going to raise your testosterone level. Not significantly, anyway. Mine was like 128. Now it's like over 1,000. And holding. If you want to maybe lose weight, they got all the, Ozempics and Wegovys and stuff. But medically supervised. I don't understand these people that get stuff online. You don't know what you're getting. But Amy and her team, they're professional, they're confidential, and that's important because they also treat intimacy problems, ED, everything from, Viagra and stuff like that, or they have other techniques too. They have so much to offer men, whether you're losing your hair or just want to be feeling younger. Peptides I take are awesome. Great sleep, muscle development. Somebody said I had guns the other night. I said, I have been working out. Maybe it's coming back. Anyway, call them today, 331 Game Day. They're not in on Monday, but you can leave a message and they'll get back to you. That's 331-426-3329. Game Day Men's Health in Naperville, right up on 59, right off of 59 on McCormick. 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And now also treating Hoffman Estates and Schaumburg. Right now, though, who wants to see Wu-Tang Clan? You're coming to Credit Union One Amphitheater on September 4th, and it's called Wu-Tang Forever, the final chapter, Friday, September 4th, all right? 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

0: The 967. Hello, who's this?
1: Jim Brown.
0: Jim Brown? I used to love you on the Cleveland Browns. You want to?
1: Oh, yes.
0: You want to go see Wu-Tang Clan?
1: I do.
0: All right, man. I got a pair of tickets for you. They're coming Friday night, September 4th, Credit Union One Amphitheater in Tinley Park. People can buy tickets at LiveNation.com, but you got yours free. What are you up to this morning?
1: On my way to work.
0: I hope you work inside.
1: I do.
0: Okay, good. All right, man. Jim Brown, hang on a second. We'll get your information, get you all set up, all right?
1: Thank you, sir.
2: I'm going under in this time. I fear there's no one to save me. This all or nothing really got away. You're driving me crazy.

0: Louis Capaldi on the 967. We are Chicagoland's classic pop. Doesn't have to be 20 years old to be a classic, right? It's Eddie V and friends. So my daughter, you might have heard, she's had a boyfriend for, I don't know how long it's been. Since the start of last school year, so probably coming up on a year. Name is Alex. He's a good guy. Honor student, baseball player, and a devout Catholic boy. Anyway, they've been trying to cram as much fun as they could in the summer. Yesterday, even though it was so hot, he took her fishing. We have a pond down our street. Here's the thing. My dad was not an outdoorsy guy. Harry Volkman, the weatherman. His father died when he was 1 year old from World War I, like nerve gas or something horrible like that, mustard gas. So he was raised by his mom and a bunch of little old ladies in Boston. So he didn't get that like hunting, fishing, working on the car kind of upbringing, you know, just because roles were different back then. But anyway, so he, you know, would take us to do things, but I don't think he couldn't tell me anything about fishing. So I kind of learned on my own, and I still didn't do a whole lot of it. But so yesterday they went fishing, and she sent me the picture, and I used the Google Lens thing on it, and says it's a largemouth bass. They threw it back because, you know, that's what you do. But that was cool. I think she might have gotten bit by the bug. So, you know, you never know what you're going to learn. And then Saturday night, she went to her first quinceañera. Now, see, I knew all about them because, you know, at my former station, we had a huge Latino audience. And we were invited to things and all that. But I don't think she experienced it. It's one of her real good friends in school, so yeah, a bunch of new experiences while I had the same old experience watching the Cubs lose.
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Hey, Train is coming to town on Friday, August 7th. It's only, it's not very far away at all. And we have tickets. And just like before, we're going to do keywords just a few times a day, about six times a day. So today, the very first word is fire. Text the word fire right now to 855-820-7827. And you'll be in a drawing for tickets to Drops of Jupiter, 25 years in the atmosphere with Bare Naked Ladies. How cool is that? And again, it's at Credit Union One Amphitheater a week from Friday, I guess. Yeah. Okay. Text that word, fire, to 855-820-7827, and you'll be in the drawing. You see the Kerry Wood, Grandpa Ross appearances with the Savannah Bananas? Oh, man.

Eddie V and friends on the 967, Chicagoland's classic pop. As I mentioned earlier, I think I'm the only one in the tri-state area that didn't go to the Savannah Bananas game, or one of the games, over the weekend. Sold out. Over 40,000. Friday night, Saturday, and Sunday. I want to see what Jillian thought of it. And I was thinking, those guys must be making a killing. You know what they get? Somewhere between $500 and $1,000 a month. A month! Are you kidding me? They could get hurt like any other athlete, especially doing back.

0: flips and all that. That's amazing. But I imagine a lot of them have outside endorsement deals. But you'd think, with the amount of people they bring in, who's getting the rest of that money? That's, I don't know. Anyway, one guy got so good that he actually got drafted by a major league team, and I don't know which one it was. But anyway, wherever they go, they try to do some special things for that town. And so they had Dave Ross, Grandpa Ross, from the Cubs World Series team, and Kerry Wood, who looked like he's put on a couple of pounds. He didn't look bad, but so he winds up like Kerry Wood, but then throws the pitch to a batter behind his back. And it's kind of a rainbow throw, but it lands in the strike zone, and the umpire calls it a strike. They're showing it on every TV station, multiple angles, on repeat, because it's amazing. But you know what? I actually perfected that with a softball, like a 16-inch softball. Actually, I played football, basketball, and baseball, so I could also throw a football with a spiral by whipping it around my back. My arm hasn't been the same lately, but when I saw him do that, I thought, oh, man. When I was at the Boomers game, I couldn't have thrown it any worse if I had tried it behind my back. I even thought about doing that. Imagine if I did it and then Kerry Wood, I could say, yeah, he just copied me. Ugh. Anyway, all right then.
1: You're already scrolling. Might as well win something while you're at it.
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11: I had no choice but to hear you. You stated your case. Diamond

Eddie V and friends on the 967. White Sox won yesterday. The Cubs lost a game they could have won, but hard to do it when you give up so many home runs. Jameson Taillon, that guy makes me want to tie one on with Jameson. But I did see an ad for a movie coming up that we're going to let you see for free if you want. I'll tell you about

0: So after the Cubs game was over, I started flipping around channels, and I think I was watching Spider-Man: No Way Home. Anyway, their commercial came on for Paw Patrol, the Dino movie, and the 967. We have a special free premiere of that. Not on a Thursday like usual. When we have like movies that might appeal to kids, we do it on a Saturday morning. So we're giving away six packs of tickets, and we're gonna have character photo ops, games, and feature giveaways. Of course, it's at the Hollywood Boulevard Cinemas in Woodridge, where we do all these things. We have a great relationship with them, and they've been remodeling and adding new stuff. They have a new food menu. So we'll open the doors about 10:30, and then the movie will start at about 11. But we'll have all kinds of giveaways. And Jillian and I will be giving away tickets either in the 9 o'clock hour or on her show. But very cool. The first one came out in 2013. So I was thinking, my daughter was just barely two at the time. So, yeah, that's weird. So now she'd probably say, because she's about to turn 15, oh, that's a little kid movie. And I'll tell her, I want to see it. Probably because of the dinosaurs. Still a little kid at heart. I always say, you're only young once, but you can always be immature. Plus, I want to do the noises. Yeah. Don't know how Paw Patrol ends up with dinosaurs, but I'm willing to find out.
1: 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Welcome to the 967, Chicagoland's Classic Pop.
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1: The 967 Suburban Weather.
0: Very hot and sticky, and a heat index warning. There was a fog warning earlier, but yeah, that humidity is brutal. The dew point is in the 70s. And anytime it's that high, you know, it's brutal. It's 76. Oh, and the humidity is like 90%. Maybe some storms this afternoon and better likelihood tonight. Right now, though, 79 degrees.
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Eddie V and friends on the 967. Well, back to school is just a few days away. And for you parents, here's a new expression you can talk about. Techxiety. We'll talk about what that is coming up. But right now, Coolio, could you give us a line from Psalm 23?

0: Let me ask you something. What stresses you out as a parent the most? Probably a lot of things, right? You worry about your kids. It's Eddie V and friends on the 967. Well, they did a big survey asking a bunch of parents of kids what their number one stress thing is, and it's, they call it techxiety. Wondering what they're looking at online, how many hours they're online, if they're being honest with you, and all that. And some people say the kids have a gaming addiction. And I'm not talking about gambling like in, you know, every gas station up and down the road these days, but like gaming, and it's just too much screen time. They say kids lose the equivalent of 48 nights of sleep per year, lost to techxiety. Oh, I think, wait a minute. No, parents lose 48 hours of sleep. Kids just don't sleep. I heard my daughter Saturday night, I think it was after all the stuff she did, I got up in the middle of the night to use a bathroom or something, heard her jabbering away in there at like 2:30. So, and they're probably listening at home right now, so probably started a fight. Okay, then. Coming up, the results of today's Ed Wordplay. It's National Scotch Day. And if it's not Scottish, it's crap, right?
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0: lessons I've learned. We are the 967 Chicagoland's classic pop. Jillian, I'm going to ask you all about your bananas experience and everything else, right?
1: Yes, I'm so excited.
0: Coming up, but we did the best version we've ever done of Fly Away by Lenny Kravitz Saturday night up at CC's Grove, a big benefit for our veterans.

0: All right. Jillian, it's time for the results of today's Ed Wordplay. And I know you're not going to probably get into this as much.
1: Uh-oh.
0: Because it's alcohol.
1: Oh, you know.
0: So
1: I don't even know what half of it is.
0: I know. Because, yeah, so that way, even I did some research here. But, so, here we go. Got to find where it was. Oh, okay. It's National Scotch Day.
1: Oh, okay.
0: Scotch is just whiskey that's made in Scotland. So I said, let's change the name of a band or artist by adding a Scotch or a bourbon or a whiskey reference. So you know some of these. I did three of my own. I did Maker's Marky Mark.
1: Oh, okay. I know what that one is.
0: Yeah, Kim Wild Turkey. And I even got Fancy Like with Johnny Walker Hayes.
1: Nice.
0: All right, let's see what the crazy people came up with. Jeannie Courtney Hernandez said, instead of the Charlie Daniels Band, the Jack Daniels Band. Why not?
1: Nice.
0: Melissa Clark gave us Buffalo Trace Adkins.
1: Very nice. Yeah.

0: Buffalo Trace is what I get from my neighbor when he shovels my thing.
1: I love that they're all country references.
0: Yeah, I know. What are they doing here? And let's see. What do you make whiskey in? A barrel Manilow. Have you ever heard of Four Roses whiskey?
1: Yeah, I actually have heard of that.
0: Okay, well, Melissa gave us Four Guns and Roses.
1: Very nice.
0: And where do you make it? Distillery Duff.
1: Oh, I just saw her yesterday.
0: I know. I'm going to ask you about that, too. Donette Struckel did Fleetwood Macallan. Oh, that's nice. That's the good stuff. Glenfiddich Frey and Pearl Jameson. let's see. Linda Marie Scafidi Stoll did Johnny Walker's Simply Red Label.
1: Nice.
0: When you're holding back the beers. Kristen Spaeth Palumbo, Widow Jane's Addiction. Oh, Widow Jane. That's good.
1: That one I've never heard of.
0: Yeah, it's a New York. That's a New York whiskey. Bruce Cole gave us. Now, see, there's Johnny Walker Red, there's Johnny Walker Black, and there's Johnny Walker Green. So, Bruce Cole did Johnny Walker Red Hot Chili Peppers.
1: Okay.
0: Tim Borden did Johnny Walker Green Day.
1: That's what I was just thinking in my head.
0: Yeah. And somebody did Johnny Walker Black Crows. That was Bob Stern.
1: Okay, nice.
0: Bob Stern also gave us Sammy Hague Club. Hague Club. That's good stuff. It's like a single malt that was made popular by David Beckham.
1: And okay.
0: Of course, when it comes to making decisions like what to drink or who to vote for, we always should listen to the celebrity.
1: Right. The soccer player of all people.
0: And everybody that played, whether I read yours on the air or not, is in a drawing for tickets to see Kesha coming in concert. Credit Union One Amphitheater. All right. We got a bunch of stuff to give away this week. Got more Wu-Tang Clan tickets to give away tomorrow morning. Yeah. But coming up, Know Your 90s at 9 and much more fun.
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2: 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No shame. 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The 967, Chicagoland's classic pop.
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0: Jillian, you've seen Train in concert, right?
1: I don't think I have.
0: Oh.
1: I know you guys did a Taste, but I think we were in Iowa for baseball.
0: Oh, Taste of Joliet. They were there, yeah. Mm-hmm. Well, they're coming back to town, and we have tickets. We have a limited number of keywords, but about an hour from now, 11 to 10, Jillian will give you the second word of the day that you just text back to us to be in a drawing for Train tickets.

0: look what time it is. Time to play our favorite game, Know Your 90s at 9. Eddie D and Jillian, we ask each other alternating questions, three each, about the 90s. See who remembers the most. So I think you go first today.
1: All right, it's Monday, so we're going to make these nice and easy for you. What TV show featured Will Smith back in the 90s?
0: Fresh Prince of Bel-Air, right?
1: It was, yes.
0: I told you we had a bowling party in the city, and he was there. And
1: that's so cool. Was Carlton there, too?
0: No, but it's funny you should mention that, because then we had another fundraiser at a different bowling alley by Marina Towers, and Carlton was at that one, just not together.
1: Oh, very nice. Right. Did he do the Carlton? Did he do the little dance?
0: Always, yeah, by request. Yeah. Such a great guy. Yeah. All right. What actor and comedian hosted the Academy Awards 6 times during the 1990s? His 9 total hosting stints are second only to Bob Hope.
1: I have no idea. I'm trying to think.
0: Think of Analyze This. Or Sleepless. No, not Sleepless. Yeah.
1: Billy Crystal.
0: There you go.
1: Yay! I was trying to think. I only watched the music awards. I'm like, gosh, I don't remember who did like the movies and TV shows. I'm usually just music.
0: Okay. All right.
1: All right. What movie? Well, I'm going to ask you the actors from this movie. There is a movie that featured a bus that couldn't slow down. What actor and actress were the leads in that movie?
0: Sandra Bullock and Dennis.
1: We got Sandra Bullock.
0: What? Yes.
1: We got Sandra Bullock.
0: Dennis Hopper.
1: I don't know if he... Was he in there? I was thinking Keanu Reeves.
0: Oh, yeah. Well...
1: Right?
0: Yeah. Dennis Hopper was the guy giving the commands to the bus. So,
1: all right. Well, we'll give you one with half a point. How about that?
0: Okay.
1: All right. But, of course, the movie's Speed, too.
0: Yeah, right. Okay. This is weird because I didn't know this because the show was years before this. But in the 90s, the most successful pinball machine of all time sold 20,000 units since the 90s.
1: Wow.
0: And it contained objectives such as the mansion, graveyard, thing, and Fester's tunnel hit.
1: I almost said Clue. And then when you said the last two, I'm like, Adam's Family.
0: There you go.
1: Oh, that's super. That's a fun question.
0: Yeah.
1: All right. This one, I've never heard of this, but I'm thinking maybe you have. What was the name of the virtual reality headset that Nintendo released? Have you heard of this? I didn't even know they had a virtual headset back in the day.
0: Yeah. Vision Donkey. No, I don't.
1: Wouldn't that be funny if you were right?
0: Yeah, it would be.
1: No, Virtual Boy.
0: Oh, like Game Boy.
1: So, like, they had Game Boy. Yeah, but it was virtual. I'm like,
0: I didn't know that. Wow.
1: So much for our easy question.
0: I know.
1: I switched it up. I saved the other question for tomorrow.
0: Oh, okay. If you were a kid in the 90s, like you were.
1: I was.
0: You probably begged your parents to buy you a box of what fruity gummy candy that unleashed an explosion of gooey flavor when you bit into them?
1: Gosh, Gushers comes to mind, but that was is it Gushers?
0: Yes.
1: That's so funny. I was thinking that was like a fruit snack instead of awesome.
0: Yeah.
1: I think I have those in our pantry today.
0: Yeah, we're going to play a song by Jason Derulo and Gusher coming up, I think. All right. Now, you guys can play if you want to see an awesome show, 90s Pop Nation. Or is that
1: yes.
0: Is that where
1: it's 90s it? Nation. Yep, at River Edge Park on August 8th. The question is, what 1994 Disney movie featured the song Circle of Life? You just have to text the answer to us at 855-820-7827. The answer of that to win those 4 packs of tickets to 90s Nation at River Edge Park.
0: Why, that's easy. Okay. All right. What are you going to tell me about next? The bananas or Hillary?
1: Which one do you want? I had a full weekend.
0: Okay. We'll do bananas first because you did that first, right?
1: I did. Yep.
0: And then Hillary Duff. All right. Stand by. This is going to be fun on the 967.
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Neo, who's in concert tomorrow night, Credit Union One Amphitheater in Tinley Park with Akon, of course. And I can't go. Oh, I hate when I can't go. You know what I do when I can't go to a concert? I swear.

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0: my wife and daughter went to the Savannah Bananas on Saturday. They had smartly left, Jillian, at like 11 in the morning.
1: Because yes, very smart.
0: It got crazy with all the events. The WNBA All-Star Game, Caitlin Clark in town. And there were so many events, and it's going to keep on. Lollapalooza starts on Thursday.
1: Oh, yeah.
0: But did you have much trouble with traffic yesterday?
1: A little bit, actually, yeah. On a Sunday, we left pretty early, too. Our goal was to get in our seats by 2, and we got there a little early. But no, traffic was pretty brutal on 55 driving up there north. We were like at a dead stop for a good chunk of time.
0: Yeah. So how do you like them? Do you have a favorite on the bananas?
1: I don't. Austin does. My little guy does. He likes, Ty Jackson, number 7. That's his favorite guy.
0: I think that's the one my daughter likes too. I'm not sure. My wife, she said she becomes an encyclopedia when she's going to go do something.
1: Yeah.
0: Whether it's an amusement park.
1: I love it.
0: Or a theme park or something. But she's like, well, the one guy's engaged to Pat Sajak's daughter.
1: And daughter. Like, yeah, I'm that's like, Olsen.
0: Yeah.
1: I know it.
0: I don't know much about him. But the tickets, somebody else bought the tickets that my wife and daughter used. But, we paid for them. But they somehow procured them. And they were like, what, $60 each? And the thing is, you can't get the seats like that for a Cubs or Sox game. You know, maybe
1: ours were just 40. We were in the bleachers, and they were between 40 and 60. But, of course, people sell them for double, triple that, which is crazy.
0: Right. And so my wife, she was like 15 rows up right between home plate and third base.
1: Oh, that's amazing.
0: Yeah, she got some awesome pictures and everything. But, like I say, the ticket's fairly affordable. But then she went to get a drink, and something to eat. I think she got a burger. My daughter got a hot dog. They both got drinks. $52
1: easily.
0: Yeah. And then my wife, I'm gonna bust them out. My wife said she went back to get another drink because she finished her drink and just pop, but like $7 for a large pop. And then they flipped the screen around for her to tap her card, and she goes, why is it $10.72 or something? And she goes, that's the tip.
1: And I would give them 0 at that point.
0: Well, my wife said, but you automatically tapped a certain amount? That's what we're supposed to do. And I wonder if this particular cashier is doing that to everybody.
1: Oh,
0: and people just blindly tap their card.
1: Because they're talking and distracted. Oh, man, that's terrible.
0: I know. That should be grounds for kick outage.
1: Mason has his own debit card. He went in one of the places where you know how you go automatically in and they guess what you get as you're walking out. Have you ever done that?
0: No.
1: Where you like tap your card when you walk into a place and then guesses. There's nobody working there. It's like all automated or whatever.
0: Amazon.
1: And he was like, he's like, Mom, they charged me $35 for a water. And they're like, no, it's a hold. They put a hold on your card and then they like figure it out. So he's been checking his debit card like crazy to make sure that $35 comes back.
0: Yeah.
1: Or 25 at least.
0: But isn't that unscrupulous? So she said no. So she deleted it and did a zero tip. She
1: goes, zero. I would 100%. I would give you nothing.
0: Yeah.
1: Correct.
0: You'll get nothing and you'll like it. Okay. Okay. Now I got to hear about Hillary Duff coming up.
2: Remember when pop ruled everything? When Eddie V narrated your mornings? When every chorus hit and Chicagoland knew all the words? That era is back. From Britney to Beyonce, from Backstreet to Pink, from the suburbs to the skyline, this is the 967 Chicagoland's classic pop.
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0: Everything I know about dew points I learned from, not my dad, from Tom Skilling. Yeah, because it's more important. It's 77 right now, the dew point. And that's why when it hits 94 today, it's going to feel like 105 to 110 degrees. Humidity is just nasty. And not a lot of relief in sight, except some thunderstorms possibly later on. Right now, it is already 81.
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Eddie V and friends on the 967. I don't mean to brag, but a lot of people consider me a dream lover. I'm serious. I love my dreams. They're wild and wacky and colorful. What'd you think I meant?

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The 967, Chicagoland's Classic Pop.

0: straight from Bananas, jumped on the highway. My husband dropped me off and my friend met us there. So we got stuck in more traffic going there. But yeah. It was amazing. It was so amazing. She hasn't toured in like 20 years. Did any of your kids like her growing up?
1: I think so. Yeah. They were like Disney kids and stuff.
0: Yes.
1: But she sang at one of our summer bashes once.
0: I didn't think I've ever seen her, but I've been to just about all of those.
1: Well, and she was the first act, because everybody else was, you know, like T-Pain and
0: a little more risque.
1: MC yeah. mother, you know.
0: So all the teeny boppers got to see her in the beginning.
1: yeah, and all the kids of the clients, by which I mean mostly Pepsi.
0: Oh, yeah.
1: Because it was the Pepsi summer bash every year. Yep. And so they actually were sitting on stage. It reminds me of the kids in the outfield at the All-Star game. I go out there, I go, how do they get that job? Who's so connected that they can actually...
0: You know people. Yeah. Yep, you gotta know people.
1: I guess so. But so what did she... did she entertain as
0: she always? Did, yeah. I was like getting teary-eyed, and it's nice to see, like, because she grew up as a, you know, a child star, and her songs have evolved into adulthood, which obviously I'm experiencing adulthood with her. So it's just really cool. She's got young kids, and she just talked about her relationship in her new song. She sang a lot of the old songs. Everybody was dressed in like costumes based on whatever era, kind of like a Taylor Swift.
1: Oh, wow.
0: Whatever era. Like, people were dressed like Lizzie McGuire. People were dressed like the Cinderella story that she was in. People were dressed up like all these different characters of different things that she's done, and it was really fun.
1: Oh, wow. All right, man. We're giving away a bunch of tickets to things at Credit Union One Amphitheater. In the morning, I got more Wu-Tang. Train is coming to town. Kesha. So stay right here, and you might win.
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1: Hey, it's Eddie V, and you...
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0: That'll do it for me, Eddie V. I'll be back tomorrow, 6 to 10 a.m. It's funny, two people invited us to their pool yesterday. My wife and daughter went, but I was chilling in the house, watching baseball, stuff like that. Today would be a better day. So maybe they'll get reissue the invite. I was just talking to my buddy Tom down in Florida, and he said, yeah, the best kind of pool to have is a neighbor's pool. So, and same thing with a boat, right? But anyway, yeah, watch yourself a heat index, a heat advisory, because it's going to feel like 105 to 110. That's nasty. A little relief with some storms, but they might not happen very much or very, very often. Later on tonight, maybe a better chance. So, Jillian is up next. I'll be back with more stuff to give away tomorrow. Kesha tickets. Tickets to see Wu-Tang Clan and keywords to get you into train. So have a great day. Stay cool.
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It's going to be such a great show. Your keyword to win this hour is soul, as in soul, sister. S-O-U-L, soul. 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
1: This thing right here is letting all the ladies know what guys talk about. You know, the finer things in life.

morning to you. Happy Monday. I am Jillian Bass. I sure hope you had a very fun, busy weekend like we did. So much to tell you about. I'll fill you in on some of that coming up. Of course, we've got keywords for you to win a concert. Yes, all those details coming up as well. I sure hope you made the best of your weekend. And if not, today is Mental Health Monday. So I'm going to get you motivated if you are having the case of the Mondays. Thank you so much for being here. Welcome to the show. And again, happy Mental Health Monday to you.

Hey, it's Eddie V, and I know Lollapalooza starts later this week, but we're Ticketpalooza around here. In the morning, I'll have another pair of tickets to give away for Wu-Tang Clan coming to Credit Union One Amphitheater. Same place Kesha is going to play, and you can win tickets to see her by playing Ed Wordplay. And I'll have another keyword a little after 8 a.m. that you text back to us for a chance to see Train. We run the gamut, don't we? Join me 6 to 10 a.m., Eddie V and friends on the 967.

0: So how was your weekend? Was it jam-packed? Or did you choose to be more relaxed this weekend? We were non-stop. Saturday was really nice. The weather cooperated for the most part. We went over to our coach's house for baseball for my little guy, Austin, and swam with all his friends. And we had the best time. It was really nice laughing with the parents and seeing how much fun the kids had. And then yesterday was jam-packed. We went to see the Savannah Bananas play at Wrigley Field. I'll post some of those fun pictures up. Always a great time. It is our second time seeing it, and we had a blast. And then last night, Mama had a friend night. Yes, I went to go see Hillary Duff. Talking about nostalgia, I'll post some of those fun pictures up as well. And I want to know, what did you do this past weekend? Tell me all the details on our socials.
1: Got a minute? That's all it takes to win.
0: Hey, it's Jillian Bass. How would you like to win a fabulous fun feast or a family fun blast from our friends at Haunted Trails in Joliet and Burbank and at Enchanted Castle in Lombard? 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And on Friday, I will draw a winner. All summer long, your chance to win passes from Haunted Trails in Joliet and Burbank and at Enchanted Castle in Lombard. 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
6: Heat advisory today. Low clouds and foggy for the rest of the morning. High 88, then partly sunny and humid. Sunset at 8:15. Tonight, the conditions are right for a couple of thunderstorms early to mid-evening. Mid-80s at 6, upper 70s at midnight. I'm Ron Roach with the 967 Chicagoland's Classic Pop Weather Check.
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say the name Jimothy, does that ring a bell? Do you know about this internet sensation? Yeah, it's an animal taking over the internet. I'll tell you this fun story coming up next.

0: know today is Mental Health Monday, and sometimes the smallest, quirkiest stories can put a smile on your face to get you started in the right mindset. There's a raccoon in the Seattle area that's been going viral because it's so recognizable. They're calling him Jimothy, and it suffers from short spine syndrome, which gives it a recognizable shape and posture. People are posting videos online, and the raccoon picked up the name Jimothy because someone said he looks just like a Jimothy. It's about 1 week, has accumulated millions of views, and inspire murals, tattoos, merchandise, cartoons, a city proclamation, and even a surprise appearance at a Seattle Mariners game. So yes, tiny little things like this could make somebody smile, like Jimothy the raccoon who is taking over the internet. That's kind of a fun story for this Monday morning, isn't it?
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you doing on this Monday? Do you need a little bit of motivation? Well, if you're a cat person, this next story could be really enticing and maybe put a smile on your face. We'll talk about it coming up.

Well, if you love cats, maybe you need to go visit some of these cat-loving cities in America. Falls Church, Virginia, Plattsburgh, New York, Spokane, Washington, Mount Juliet, Tennessee, and number one on the list who loves their cats is Lexington, Kentucky. And I'm more of a dog person, but if you enjoy a good cat, maybe taking a trip to Lexington, Kentucky can actually help you get there.

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1: Hey, it's Eddie V, and I know Lollapalooza starts later this week, but we're Ticketpalooza around here. In the morning, I'll have another pair of tickets to give away for Wu-Tang Clan coming to Credit Union One Amphitheater, same place Kesha is going to play, and you can win tickets to see her by playing Ed Wordplay. And I'll have another keyword a little after 8 a.m. that you text back to us for a chance to see Train. We run the gamut, don't we? Join me 6 to 10 a.m., Eddie V and friends on the 967.

0: Well, it is now time to learn some fun random facts for this Mental Health Monday, and these ones are kind of fun. Most pencils sold in America today have eraser tips, while those sold in Europe usually don't. British consumers typically buy erasers separately, and they refer to these standalone erasers as rubbers. A glass ball will bounce higher than a rubber ball of the same size if it doesn't break. That's because the rubber ball loses energy when it compresses before returning it to its original shape. Glass is rigid, so it retains the energy of the impact. That's a complicated one, but nonetheless pretty fun. And lastly, the largest snowflake ever recorded was in 1887 at Fort Coe, I believe is how you say it, in Montana. It was reportedly 15 inches in diameter and 8 inches thick. That is a pretty big snowflake. So there you go, our fun random facts for this Mental Health Monday.
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Mental Health Monday, and I absolutely am having the case of the Mondays. It's a little cloudy out there, a little dreary. I am so exhausted from being in the sun yesterday. Well, I'm so grateful that I had the opportunity to go to the Savannah Bananas game and then immediately went to the Hillary Duff concert. I am hurting a little bit today. I do not drink alcohol because I feel like I would be feeling 50 times worse this morning. But nonetheless, if you are struggling on this Monday, you are not alone.

0: weekend, there's a very good chance you went and saw the new Odyssey movie, still holding out the top spot, bringing in another $87 million in the second week of release. Moana, still holding strong in the two spot, and number three was Toy Story 5, so some fun family-friendly movies there, as well as, of course, the Odyssey.
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Well, how would you like to see the guys from Train along with Bare Naked Ladies and Matt Nathanson? Well, your keyword to win this hour is goodbye. G-O-O-D-B-Y-E. Goodbye. 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Again, your keyword is goodbye.

0: Before you go, there's something I want you to have.
1: Oh, it's beautiful. But wait a minute, isn't this...
0: Yeah, yes it is.
1: But I thought the old lady dropped it into the ocean in the air.
0: Well, baby, I went down and got it for you.

So, of course, I've talked about my family and I watching all of the Spider-Man movies, and we finished watching the ones and ready to go see it this weekend. However, there is another Marvel movie that is going to be happening, and this guy is going to be joining part of it, and I'm really excited for it. I'll tell you that story coming up.

Hey, it's Eddie V, and I know Lollapalooza starts later this week, but we're Ticketpalooza around here. In the morning, I'll have another pair of tickets to give away for Wu-Tang Clan coming to Credit Union One Amphitheater, same place Kesha is going to play, and you can win tickets to see her by playing Ed Wordplay, and I'll have another keyword a little after 8 a.m. that you text back to us for a chance to see Train. We run the gamut, don't we? Join me 6 to 10 a.m., Eddie V and friends on the 967.

0: So this was really fun news, and I saw the story. Ryan Gosling, of course, we know him as Ken, and we know him from The Notebook. He is officially joining the Marvel Cinematic Universe, and I'm very excited for this. He's going to be playing Ghost Rider in a new Marvel Studios film set to hit theaters in 2028. Marvel Studios president announced the news at a San Diego Comic-Con. And of course, if you didn't know, the original starred Nicolas Cage and Eva Mendes, which of course is Ryan Gosling's maybe wife, or at least partner in life. But either way, I thought it was pretty amazing that he is going to be in that. And it's his first time doing like a superhero. And I think he's good. I think he's really versatile with roles that he plays. So I'm definitely looking forward to that. And of course, I'm a little biased because we love all the Marvel movies.
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So, of course, today is Mental Health Monday. Maybe you're struggling a little bit today. Well, there's a little bit of news and maybe a little version of anxiety that you're experiencing. It has a name, and maybe you're going through it today. We'll talk about that coming up.

0: So have you heard of the word techxiety? Yes, it kind of makes sense. Technology and anxiety kind of mixed together. And if you're a parent, chances are if you spend a few nights staring at the ceiling, wondering kind of what your kids are doing on their phones. According to a new survey, 2,000 parents of school-aged children, technology has become one of the biggest sources of modern parenting stress. It's called techxiety. And it's when parents worry about their kids' screen time limits or social media's impact on their self-esteem or whether they have a gaming addiction. And I am very strict when it comes to phones in our house and technology. My son's about to be a sophomore and he has zero social media apps on his phone. He's like, all my friends do, but it's something that I'm so adamant about it because I feel like adults, sometimes we don't know how to act on social media and we're kind of cruel and bullies that I don't want my kid to go through that. He's still learning and growing. So I don't have as much techxiety as maybe some other parents do with their kids on social media, but either way, it is such a thing and you are not alone if you're experiencing that.
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Well, Gracie Abrams hit number one on the Billboard album chart, and I believe she was one of the openers on the Taylor Swift. I did not go to the show. However, her third full-length project, Daughter from Hell, has debuted on top of the Billboard 200 with first-week sales of 124,000 units, making her best sales to date, which is super cool. Congratulations to her. Everybody.

Hey, it's Eddie V, and I know Lollapalooza starts later this week, but we're Ticketpalooza around here. In the morning, I'll have another pair of tickets to give away for Wu-Tang Clan coming to Credit Union One Amphitheater, same place Kesha is going to play, and you can win tickets to see her by playing Ed Wordplay. And I'll have another keyword a little after 8 a.m. that you text back to us for a chance to see Train. We run the gamut, don't we? Join me 6 to 10 a.m., Eddie V and Friends on the 967.

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1: Oh, this is such a sweet story. Punch the Monkey turned one yesterday, and he got a lot of cards. He's growing well, in good health, and is now playing with others. And for better or worse, he's less attached to his plush orangutan toy from IKEA. Zoo officials say he is less and less turning to the orangutan doll. He is communicating with other animals and playing with other baby monkeys. He is building his position as a member of the group. And if you're not familiar with it, it is the cutest little monkey that became besties with an orangutan stuffed animal. Very cute story to share for this Mental Health Monday.
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Well, how would you like to see Wu-Tang Forever? Yes, the final chapter on Friday, September 4th at the Credit Union One Amphitheater in Sindley Park. Eddie V and Friends has your next chance to win a pair of tickets tomorrow morning. 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

So can you believe we are winding down the month of July already? It is crazy that there is literally just a couple days left in this month. I am not ready for summer to be over. I don't want my kids to go back to school. I know sometimes I want them to, but now we're enjoying it so much, and I am not ready for this weather to be done. What about you?

0: Well, that does it for me. I am Jillian Bass, wrapping it up for this Mental Health Monday, your final reminder to have a self-care day, a self-love day. Do something for you today and keep it locked here. Ron is filling in for Hannah B. coming up this afternoon. She has the day off, so enjoy your afternoon and keep it locked here.
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Joliet Slammers will take on the Schaumburg Boomers at 6:35 that night. 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

Goo Goo Dolls on the 967, Chicagoland's classic pop. Ron Roick in for Hannah B. Oh, is this a new trend? Steak and Shake has a QR code on their soda machines to prevent people from dispensing too many refills. Now, really, who decides on what's too many refills?

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2: The American spirit lives in every corner of our nation. 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

Prince on the 967. Oh, yeah, we're not messing around. We are Chicagoland's classic pop. May not be purple, but we're probably going to get a little bit more of that today. Hey, there's a startup called Corner, which is a social mapping app that helps you decide on places to meet up with your date. Have we really come to this? Yeah, probably a date you met on another app, right?

Hey, it's Eddie V, and I know Lollapalooza starts later this week, but we're Ticketpalooza around here. In the morning, I'll have another pair of tickets to give away for Wu-Tang Clan coming to Credit Union One Amphitheater, same place Kesha is going to play, and you can win tickets to see her by playing Ed Wordplay. And I'll have another keyword a little after 8 a.m. that you text back to us for a chance to see Train. We run the gamut, don't we? Join me 6 to 10 a.m., Eddie V and Friends on the 967.

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0: Oh, love that one from Smash Mouth. I'm a Believer. It's Ron Morikian for Hannaby. Hey, the 967's teaming up with Hollywood Boulevard Cinema to host a special movie screening of the new movie, Paw Patrol, the Dino Movie. Going to happen on Saturday, August 15th. You got a little one that wants to see this movie, or maybe even the college student. The doors will open at 10:30. We'll feature giveaways, games, character photo ops. And then the movie will start at 11:30. 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For more information, head over to the967.com. Stay where you're at. I got more of Chicagoland's classic pop coming up from The Outkast and Whitney Houston next.
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6: We got an extreme heat warning till 9 tonight. Also a severe thunderstorm watch till 7. Once this storm lets up, we should have partly sunny skies until it sets tonight at about 8:15. Tonight, the conditions are right for a couple more storms.

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Mosquitoes like DEET. Yep, that's what they found out, that mosquitoes are now attracted to DEET. So our backyard bug spray may be breeding tougher mosquitoes. But if you got a cat, it looks like

Catnip is more effective at repelling mosquitoes than DEET anyway. So, yeah, get that catnip and just rub it all over you. Ron Roick in for Hannah B. today on the 967 Chicagoland's Classic Pop.

Hey, it's Eddie V, and I know Lollapalooza starts later this week, but we're Ticketpalooza around here. In the morning, I'll have another pair of tickets to give away for Wu-Tang Clan coming to Credit Union One Amphitheater, same place Kesha is going to play, and you can win tickets to see her by playing Ed Wordplay, and I'll have another keyword a little after 8 a.m. that you text back to us for a chance to see Train. We run the gamut, don't we? Join me 6 to 10 a.m., Eddie V and friends on the 967. Rah, rah.

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1: Yeah, this album is dedicated to all the teachers that told me I never amount to nothing. To all the people that lived above the buildings that I was hustling from that called the police on me when I was just trying to make some money to feed my daughter.
2: Yeah, yeah.
1: And to all my peoples in the struggle, you know what I'm saying? 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
2: Shake it, shake it.

0: not this again. Remember those goofs on the Empire State Building that unfurled that banner? Well, two men who climbed over the glass wall on the Space Needle on Friday flipped over the edge and parachuted down from the 605-foot structure are being sought after by police. You think so?
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Usher on the 967 Chicagoland's Classic Pop. Do you make a smooth exit at work? Yeah. Or are you fumbling with everything? Go ahead. Yeah, pick it all up. Hope it's time for you to make your smooth exit out of work. And don't forget to turn us on in your car for the ride home.

MJ on Chicagoland's Classic Pop. The 967 wants to hook you up with some tickets to see Train Drops of Jupiter, 25 Years in the Atmosphere Tour with Bare Naked Ladies. 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

Have you heard this new term, tech-iety? 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So kids, next time they ask you for some help, yeah, help them out. 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
5: Weather should start calming down here soon. We are still under a severe thunderstorm watch till 7. Chance for another storm mid-evening. Overnight clear skies. Temps in the mid-70s till morning. I'm Ron Roick with the 967 Chicagoland's Classic Pop Weather Check. We'll do another one in about an hour.
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The Rhode Island Supreme Court had a way in. Yeah, it's Ron Marucca on the 967. Yeah, they sided with Vanessa Carlton on her noise complaint against her neighbor, so things will be quiet in the neighborhood now.

Hey, it's Eddie V, and I know Lollapalooza starts later this week, but we're Ticketpalooza around here. In the morning, I'll have another pair of tickets to give away for Wu-Tang Clan coming to Credit Union One Amphitheater, same place Kesha is going to play, and you can win tickets to see her by playing Ed Wordplay, and I'll have another keyword a little after 8 a.m. that you text back to us for a chance to see Train. We run the gamut, don't we? Join me 6 to 10 a.m., Eddie V and friends on the 967.

Are you a Wu-Tang fan? It's Ron Brook on the 967. Stick around. I got details on how you can win tickets to go see them in concert coming up.

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It won't take nearly as long as it did on that flip phone. The 967, Chicagoland's classic pop.

0: Oh, Eddie V's got all the great tickets to give away. 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All the info is there. Stick around. More of Chicagoland's classic pop coming up. Sheryl Crow, Nickelback, and Ace of Base all on the way next.
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Ace of Base on the 967, Chicagoland's Classic Pop. Ron Roick in for Hannah B. today. Got another keyword for you. Oh, a keyword for what, Ron? Well, a keyword for your shot at tickets to go see Train at the Credit Union One Amphitheater right here in our backyard, August 7th. They'll be there. So text in this keyword, Virginia, V-I-R-G-I-N-I-A, Virginia, to 855-820-7827. The more keywords you get, the better your chances are of winning. So get as many as you can. The next keyword will happen tomorrow morning, a little bit after 8 o'clock, with Eddie V here on the 967. Never made

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1: Hit it. 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

Joey Fontaine's going to be in town starting on Wednesday, acting at the Auditorium Theater in And Juliet. It's a musical, and he'll be in town till August 2nd. Here he is on the 967.

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Pizza, drinks, and $40 of gameplay. So do it now.

0: You still know every word. You still hit that high note. Kinda. And yes, you still love boy bands. No shame. That's why we're here. The 967, Chicagoland's classic pop.
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4: We have a severe thunderstorm warning in effect till 6 p.m. tonight. A severe thunderstorm watch till 7. Conditions are ripe for more storms tonight in the early and mid-evening. Overnight clear skies and temps in the mid-70s till morning. Tomorrow breezy, warm with hazy sunshine and a high of 86. I'm Ron Moruch with the 967 Chicagoland's Classic Pop Weather Check. 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
8: That refresh you've been putting on?
0: And the party is starting. Every hit you thought you forgot is

Well, did you make it through today? Did you know you're more likely to get hurt on a Monday than any other day of the week at work? Yeah, Friday, you have the fewest injuries, so let's work towards that. We are the 967 Chicagoland's Classic Pop.

Hey, it's Eddie V, and I know Lollapalooza starts later this week, but we're Ticketpalooza around here. In the morning, I'll have another pair of tickets to give away for Wu-Tang Clan coming to Credit Union One Amphitheater, same place Kesha is going to play, and you can win tickets to see her by playing Ed Wordplay. And I'll have another keyword a little after 8 a.m. that you text back to us for a chance to see Train. We run the gamut, don't we? Join me 6 to 10 a.m., Eddie V and friends on the 967.

0: says it in our name, Chicagoland's classic pop. Ron Roick in for Hannah B. Hey, play along with Ed's Wordplay all this week, and you got a chance to win a pair of tickets to see Kesha, the Freedom Tour. Show's going to happen on August 29th at the Credit Union One Amphitheater in Tinley Park. Oh, I love Kesha. You like Kesha? Yeah. Who doesn't love Kesha? 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Stick around. More of Chicagoland's classic pop on the way from Brian Adams and Brittany coming up next.
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It starts up tomorrow, patching and resurfacing work on Broadway and Ruby Street. There will be lane closures, so expect your travel times to increase. I'm just the messenger.

Well, not the summer of 69, it's the summer of 26. Did you catch Eddie V and friends talking about Savannah Bananas today? Yeah, Jillian went, and so did Eddie's wife and daughter. Eddie didn't go. I don't know why he didn't go, but he didn't. Also, Jillian went to go see Hillary Duff, too, at the Credit Union One Amphitheater. You don't know what I'm talking about? Check them out every weekday morning, 6 to 10, here on the 967.

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1: Hey, it's Jillian Bass. 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

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Chicagoland's classic pop is the 967.

0: Well, that's going to do it for me. Ron Ruck heading out of here, making room for XYZ with Eric Zachary here on the 967 Chicagoland's Classic Pop. Thanks so much for spending some time with us this afternoon. Sure do appreciate it. Hannah B. should be back here tomorrow, 2 to 7. Have yourself a great evening.
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2: 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And he says, Ronald Reagan. Ronald Reagan, the actor? Who's the first lady, Jane Wyman? I would love to go back to like the mid-90s right now and say, in the future, in 2026, all teenage boys in America will style their hair after llamas.
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1: XYZ with Eric Zachary. Jordan didn't come to the party that all of his friends and family were at.
2: So I'm a little bummed. I did not get invited to this party. And everybody else was there.
1: Okay, so it was a bridal shower, and understandably, usually guys don't go to the bridal shower,
2: yes.
1: Right? That said, Jordan knew his friends were going to be there. You, in fact, texted me yesterday morning.
2: No.
1: And made a point of letting me know, hey, I know you're going, but I won't be there.
2: That's not even what I said, so don't be lying on me. I was going to go drop my wife off, and then we were going to meet somewhere else. I did not know that you were going to be there. I didn't know that the bride's brother was, like, what was he doing there? Well, the groom should, like, show up at the end of these things. So they can, like, you know, I get why he was there, but you're there.
1: You just didn't want to go. And now you realize you look like the bad guy because everyone else was there.
2: Right. Homie wants to be with the people.
1: Homie wanted to stay on the couch is what it sounded like.
2: I did, but then once I knew, because I didn't know, like,
1: it's XYZ with Eric Zachary. Hi, Audrey.
0: Hi.